West End Girls, that's the Pet Shop Boys on Retro Mix. And this next song, along with several other Michael Jackson songs, are back on the Billboard charts. They are climbing the charts again thanks to the Michael movie that's brought his music back up to the forefront. Smooth Criminal is in the mix on Retro Mix.

That's Journey there, Don't Stop Believin' on Retro Mix. And this next song was Sheena Easton's very first debut single. She was only 20 years old when it came out in 1981 and made it to the top 20 on the charts. Not an easy feat for a debut single. Modern Girl on Retro Mix.

0: little bit of disco soul there. The Spinners with Working My Way Back to You. Of course, the Four Seasons did that originally back in 1966, but the Spinners took their version in 1979 all the way to the number 2 position on the charts. All right, 855-40-RETRO is the toll-free number. If you've got a request, call me. No, that's actually the song we're going to play coming up next. Also, the Go-Go's, Kenny Loggins, and more on the way.
1: 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We'll be right back.
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14: Well, Debbie Harry spotted out and about. She was rocking gray hair at a Tribeca Film Festival after party. She's also got a new acting role coming up. She's going to be playing Pamela Anderson's mom in a new comedy. So she's clearly still keeping interesting things happening. Here she is as part of Blondie. 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

John Fogerty on Retro Mix. He's taking his CCR legacy back on the road this fall. He announced a new tour with Steve Winwood, joining most of those U.S. dates. That'll be in September. His tour is all tying in with him re-recording 20 CCR classics for his new legacy album after he finally regained the publishing rights to those songs. All right, we are in the mix. Billy Joel, We Didn't Start the Fire on Retro Mix.

Kenny Loggins on Retro Mix. And when you hear that song, if you get the mental picture of the gopher in your head, you're not alone.

theme to the movie Caddyshack, and you hear it at both the beginning and the end of the movie. Of course, the gopher dances to that song like crazy. All right, we're in the mix. The Romantics, What I Like About You. It's Retro Mix.

0: The Metro, it's Berlin on Retro Mix. That song had to be released a few times in order to become the hit it was destined to be. At first, it was released as a non-album single called Tell Me Why in 1981. Then they sort of remixed it and put it on Berlin's breakthrough album, Pleasure Victim, in 1982. That got signed to a new record label in 1983 and was re-released on that album, at which point the label re-released it again as a single, and that's when it finally caught its footing. All right, 855-40-RETRO is our toll-free number. If we could do anything for you, anything from requests to shout-outs to dedications, you got it.
1: 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We'll be right back.
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19: In 1961, Elvis recorded this for his movie Blue Hawaii. UB40, years later, were asked to record any Elvis song that they wanted for the movie Honeymoon in Vegas. They chose this one, and it didn't even make it in the movie, but it did hit number one. Can't Help Falling in Love.

Dancing Queen. It's ABBA there on Retro Mix. And ABBA has so many great songs, so many hits. In fact, 14 of them if you want to get the actual number. But believe it or not, that's the only one of their hits that hit number one. All right, new shoes. I can't wait.

That's Daz Brick on Retro Mix. Brick is out of Atlanta, Georgia. They formed in the mid-70s. Two different bands came together. One of them was disco, one of them was jazz. And they put that together to create Daz, sort of a hybrid of disco jazz. Daz ended up being their biggest hit, made it to number 3 on the charts. All right, we're in the mix. Sir

0: Cherry Bomb. That's John Mellencamp in the mix on Retro Mix, and he has started rehearsing in his longtime Indiana practice space for his Dancing Words tour. That's coming up in July. He says the show will pack in 27 hits that fans can sing along with. He's also teasing that some songs are coming back after decades away, while others might be getting their last run on stage. And he's still doing rehearsals in the same garage his band has used since the 80s. So very Mellencamp. All right, 855-40-RETRO is our number. If we could do anything for you, Lionel Richie on the way next. Also, Madonna coming up, Human League, and more.
1: 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We'll be right back.
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19: Did you know that Lionel Richie is into gardening? He says, I follow my gardener around, fiddling with bits and pieces, pulling up trees and rearranging things. I go out the next day and say, hey, who did this? Here he is with You Are on Retro Mix.

Rick Astley there on Retro Mix, and there's a new version of the video for that song going around. Somebody used AI to remaster the Rick Astley Never Gonna Give You Up video in 4K at 60 frames per second. And when you watch it, it is a little weird because it's oddly lifelike, and it's actually freaking a lot of people out on the internet. So if you have a monitor that can display 4K 60 frames per second, you should look it up. It's the Never Gonna Give You Up 4K version. All right, Kathy Dennis, Touch Me All Night Long on Retro Mix.

Don't You Want Me? It's the Human League on Retro Mix. And any idea what month most babies are born in? Researchers looked at the number of U.S. births by day from 1994 through 2014, and they found that September is the busiest month in the maternity war. And they theorize it's because of the holidays. Everybody gets together in December, leading to September babies, if you know what I'm saying. Here is September, Earth, Wind, and Fire on Retro.

0: You Shook Me All Night Long. That's AC/DC in the mix on Retro Mix. They were in a rough spot after their lead singer Bon Scott passed away, but his father encouraged them to keep going, and You Shook Me All Night Long became their very first single with Brian Johnson. He came up with that Fast Machine opening while they were recording Back in Black in the Bahamas, and the Young Brothers' riff gave him exactly the kind of energy he needed. That song ended up becoming one of AC/DC's signature tracks and made the album Back in Black enormous. All right, 855-40-RETRO is our number if we can do anything for you, or you can put in a request on the web at RetroMixRadio.com.
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5: Sending a shout out and thank you to DJ Joe Vinyl. He's been rocking the turntables for the last couple of hours. My name's Christian Wiehl, your retro host, taking over the mix for the remainder of the show, but we're both still here hanging out. This is our night. We just chill here in the studio. 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Nobody.

accidentally built the whole track around a weird 6-bar Lynn drum machine groove. He also had Pat add the spoken intro and whistle at the end just for fun, while the engineer privately worried the song was going the wrong way, but it ended up going to number 5. All right, Roxette now.

Burning Down the House, that's the Talking Heads on Retro Mix. And this next group won a radio contest in Boston, and that put them on the map. They took this song to number 8 in 1985. Till Tuesday, Voices Carry on Retro Mix.

0: Live, Dolly Parton on Retro Mix. They wanted to put a statue of Dolly Parton at the Tennessee Capitol, and she politely turned them down. She said it's inappropriate at this point in time. She's actually turned down a lot of really high honors over the years. She turned down the Super Bowl halftime show once. She turned down the Presidential Medal of Freedom twice. Wow. 855-40-RETRO is our number if we can do anything for you. OMD on the way next. Also, the Pet Shop Boys, Michael Jackson, and more.
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11: All right, here's a question. 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You might encounter wanderlove, a term used to describe falling in love while you are vacationing. One survey finds that 53% of travelers are hoping for a summer holiday romance. And turns out that's when most people feel the most attractive. All right, OMD, Orchestral Maneuvers in the Dark on Retro Mix.

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0: from the soundtrack to the movie Footloose. It's Denise Williams with Let's Hear It for the Boy. That did go to number one in 1984. And if you'd like to get your favorite song on the radio, grab your phone, call us, 855-40-RETRO. We got a request for Gary Numan, so he's coming up next. Also Fleetwood Mac and Prince, all on the way.
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Cotton Eye Joe, that's Rednecks with an X at the end. Kind of like Retro Mix has an X at the end. They are a group of Swedish producers, and they put that dance version of the song together. It's actually one of the most famous country songs of all time. All right, Fleetwood Mac, Go Your Own Way. Love you.

from Purple Rain, that's Baby I'm a Star, Prince in the mix on Retro Mix, where phone lines are open. 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The Cars now, Shake It Up.

0: Just Like Heaven, that's The Cure in the mix on Retro Mix. The Cure is staying really busy these days. They have a tour of festivals in Europe this summer. All summer long, they're doing just a bunch of festivals, like over 20 of them. Also, Robert Smith just did a song with Olivia Rodrigo, so that's climbing the charts too. All right, 855-40-RETRO is our number if we can do anything for you. 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
21: This was a pretty big song here in the U.S. in the year 1980, even though it barely cracked the top 40. But in Australia, it made it all the way to number one for 2 weeks, and it was actually also a hit in Japan. The Vapors, Turning Japanese.

The Best. That's Tina Turner on Retro Mix, and it was last month in 1984 when she released Private Dancer, the comeback album that gave her What's Love Got to Do with It, Better Be Good to Me, and a whole new era of superstardom. Now that album's getting a special Blu-ray audio release with Dolby Atmos, 5.1 surround, stereo, and instrumental mixes. People who actually worked with Tina in the studio back then helped put it together. All right, Blondie now. This is Rapture on Retro Mix.

My Prerogative. That's Bobby Brown on Retro Mix. And in an interview, Bobby Brown talks about why he left New Edition originally to embark on a solo career. He said, I felt restricted. I felt they, meaning the other members of the group, didn't want me to do anything. I felt that anything I did on stage was going to make everybody mad. They would cut my parts every other night, and I was getting so frustrated with that. Obviously, the other members of the group kind of disagree with that, as you might imagine, but the truth usually lies somewhere in between. But the good news is that they worked it all out. They are back together as a group. They have been touring and doing shows, and things seem to be going good. All right, Madonna, Holiday, in the mix on Retro Mix.

0: What a Fool Believes. That's the Doobie Brothers in the mix on Retro Mix. The Doobie Brothers are on tour right now with Santana. They just kicked off their summer tour, got a bunch of tour dates. Should be a lot of fun to see them all perform live together. All right, that about does it for us here at Retro Mix. We are out of time and out the door, but we'll be back again next week with more of your favorites from back in the day, mixed beat to beat and back to back. On behalf of DJ Joe Vinyl, my name's Christian Wheel. Have yourself a wonderful week, stay safe, and we'll see you next time. Retro
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new sensation. It's In Excess there on Retro Mix, and Jackson Browne doesn't really have a tour scheduled or anything this year, but he does have a single performance coming up in about 3 weeks. Going to be playing at the Hollywood Bowl in Los Angeles. Here he is with Somebody's Baby on Retro Mix.

Jump. That's Van Halen on Retro Mix, and Fleetwood Mac recorded this next song at Le Chateau Studios in France. It had a nickname called The Honky Chateau. Elton John recorded there, and that's where he got the name for his album. This is Gypsy, and it's on Retro Mix. So I'm

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13: Steve Miller came up with all these different characters that are facets of his personality. A space cowboy, a gangster of love, a Maurice, a midnight toker. But if you put all of those cards together, they form the ultimate card in the deck. That is, of course, the Joker.

Shakedown, Bob Seger on Retro Mix. He wrote those lyrics specifically for the movie Beverly Hills Cop 2. It was supposed to be about the character of Axel Foley. He actually got nominated for an Oscar for Best Music Original Song on that song. All right, we're in the mix. The Violent Femmes, Blister in the Sun.

Wham! On Retro Mix. That hit number one in 1984, and when that happened, it made Wham! The first group since the Bee Gees to have three number ones off of the same album. All right, erasure now. A little respect.

0: Open Your Heart, that's Madonna on Retro Mix. She had the premiere of her new short film, Confessions 2, in the Tribeca Film Festival. She turned that into a full fan event. People were dancing in the Beacon Theater after her surprise Times Square show the night before. It previews the first six songs from her upcoming album that'll be out July 3rd and has a bunch of celebrity cameos. Sabrina Carpenter, Kate Moss, Debbie Mazar, Benedict Cumberbatch, Julia Garner, and more. She also made the night phone-free. She told fans she wants the new music to get people dancing together instead of watching everything through a screen. 855-40-RETRO is our number if we could do anything for you. Music coming up from Howard Jones, also Michael Jackson, Sheena Easton, and more.
1: Retro Mix. We'll be right back.
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17: Howard Jones was always a very talented musician, but he, at one point, taught piano lessons in order to raise a little bit of extra cash, and one of his students ended up becoming his wife. And they've stayed married to this day. Over 40 years they've been married. Here he is with Things Can Only Get Better in the mix on

West End Girls, that's the Pet Shop Boys on Retro Mix. And this next song, along with several other Michael Jackson songs, are back on the Billboard charts. They are climbing the charts again thanks to the Michael movie that's brought his music back up to the forefront. Smooth Criminal is in the mix on Retro Mix.

That's Journey there, Don't Stop Believin' on Retro Mix. And this next song was Sheena Easton's very first debut single. She was only 20 years old when it came out in 1981 and made it to the top 20 on the charts. Not an easy feat for a debut single. Modern Girl on Retro Mix.

0: A little bit of disco soul there. The Spinners with Working My Way Back to You. Of course, the Four Seasons did that originally back in 1966, but the Spinners took their version in 1979 all the way to the number 2 position on the charts. All right, 855-40-RETRO is the toll-free number. If you've got a request, call me. No, that's actually the song we're going to play coming up next. Also, the Go-Go's, Kenny Loggins, and more on the way.
1: 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We'll be right back.
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7: Well, Debbie Harry spotted out and about. She was rocking gray hair at a Tribeca Film Festival after party. She's also got a new acting role coming up. She's going to be playing Pamela Anderson's mom in a new comedy. So she's clearly still keeping interesting things happening. Here she is as part of Blondie. 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

Center field, that's John Fogerty on Retro Mix. He's taking his CCR legacy back on the road this fall. He announced a new tour with Steve Winwood, joining most of those U.S. dates. That'll be in September. His tour is all tying in with him re-recording 20 CCR classics for his new legacy album after he finally regained the publishing rights to those songs. All right, we are in the mix. Billy Joel, We Didn't Start the Fire on Retro Mix.

Kenny Loggins on Retro Mix. And when you hear that song, if you get the mental picture of the gopher in your head, you're not alone. It's the theme to the movie Caddyshack, and you hear it at both the beginning and the end of the movie. Of course, the gopher dances to that song like crazy. All right, we're in the mix. The Romantics, What I Like About You.

The Metro, it's Berlin on Retro Mix. That song had to be released a few times in order to become the hit it was destined to be. At first, it was released as a non-album single called Tell Me Why in 1981. Then they sort

0: re-released on that album, at which point the label re-released it again as a single, and that's when it finally caught its footing. All right, 855-40-RETRO is our toll-free number. If we could do anything for you, anything from requests to shout-outs to dedications, you got it.
1: 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We'll be right back.
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15: In 1961, Elvis recorded this for his movie Blue Hawaii. UB40, years later, were asked to record any Elvis song that they wanted for the movie Honeymoon in Vegas. They chose this one, and it didn't even make it in the movie, but it did hit number one. Can't Help Falling in Love.

Dancing Queen. It's ABBA there on Retro Mix. And ABBA has so many great songs, so many hits. In fact, 14 of them if you want to get the actual number. But believe it or not, that's the only one of their hits that hit number one. All right, new shoes. I can't wait. Baby.

That's Daz Brick on Retro Mix. Brick is out of Atlanta, Georgia. They formed in the mid-70s. Two different bands came together. One of them was disco, one of them was jazz. And they put that together to create Daz, sort of a hybrid of disco jazz. Daz ended up being their biggest hit, made it to number 3 on the charts. All right, we're in the mix. Survivor, Eye of the Tiger on Retro Mix.

0: Cherry Bomb. That's John Mellencamp in the mix on Retro Mix, and he has started rehearsing in his longtime Indiana practice space for his Dancing Words tour. That's coming up in July. He says the show will pack in 27 hits that fans can sing along with. He's also teasing that some songs are coming back after decades away, while others might be getting their last run on stage. And he's still doing rehearsals in the same garage his band has used since the 80s. So very Mellencamp. All right, 855-40-RETRO is our number if we can do anything for you. Lionel Richie on the way next. Also Madonna coming up, Human League, and more.
1: 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We'll be right back.
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15: Did you know that Lionel Richie is into gardening? He says, I follow my gardener around, fiddling with bits and pieces, pulling up trees and rearranging things. I go out the next day and say, hey, who did this? Here he is with You Are on Retro Mix.

That song going around. Somebody used AI to remaster the Rick Astley Never Gonna Give You Up video in 4K at 60 frames per second. And when you watch it, it is a little weird because it's oddly lifelike and it's actually freaking a lot of people out on the internet. 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It's the Never Gonna Give You Up 4K version. All right, Kathy Dennis, Touch Me All Night Long on Retro Mix.

Don't You Want Me? It's the Human League on Retro Mix. And any idea what month most babies are born in? Researchers looked at the number of U.S. births by day from 1994 through 2014, and they found that September is the busiest month in the maternity war. And they theorize it's because of the holidays. Everybody gets together in December, leading to September babies, if you know what I'm saying. Here is September, Earth, Wind, and Fire on Retro.

0: You Shook Me All Night Long. That's AC/DC in the mix on Retro Mix. They were in a rough spot after their lead singer Bon Scott passed away, but his father encouraged them to keep going, and You Shook Me All Night Long became their very first single with Brian Johnson. He came up with that Fast Machine opening while they were recording Back in Black in the Bahamas, and the Young Brothers riff gave him exactly the kind of energy he needed. That song ended up becoming one of AC/DC's signature tracks and made the album Back in Black enormous. All right, 855-40-RETRO is our number if we can do anything for you, or you can put in a request on the web at RetroMixRadio.com.
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3: Nobody.

Love is a Battlefield is Pat Benatar on Retro Mix. It started off as a slow acoustic demo, then Neil Giraldo sped it up and accidentally built the whole track around a weird 6-bar Lynn drum machine groove. He also had Pat add the spoken intro and whistle at the end just for fun, while the engineer privately worried the song was going the wrong way, but it ended up going to number 5. All right, Roxette now.

Burning Down the House. That's the Talking Heads on Retro Mix. And this next group won a radio contest in Boston, and that put them on the map. They took this song to number 8 in 1985. Till Tuesday, Voices Carry on Retro Mix.

0: Dolly Parton on Retro Mix. They wanted to put a statue of Dolly Parton at the Tennessee Capitol, and she politely turned them down. She said it's inappropriate at this point in time. She's actually turned down a lot of really high honors over the years. She turned down the Super Bowl halftime show once. She turned down the Presidential Medal of Freedom twice. Wow. 855-40-RETRO is our number if we can do anything for you. OMD on the way next. Also, the Pet Shop Boys, Michael Jackson, and more.
1: 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We'll be right back.
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6: All right, here's a question. If you leave on vacation, are you hoping to fall in love this summer? You might encounter wanderlove, a term used to describe falling in love while you are vacationing. One survey finds that 53% of travelers are hoping for a summer holiday romance. And turns out that's when most people feel the most attractive. All right, OMD, Orchestral Maneuvers in the Dark on Retro Mix.

0: the soundtrack to the movie Footloose. It's Denise Williams with Let's Hear It for the Boy. That did go to number one in 1984. And if you'd like to get your favorite song on the radio, grab your phone, call us, 855-40-RETRO. We got a request for Gary Numan, so he's coming up next. Also, Fleetwood Mac and Prince, all on the way.
1: 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We'll be right back.
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13: So you're trying to save gas. Well, it turns out you can do that by walking in instead of using the drive-thru at a restaurant, because cars burn fuel while idling, and with billions of minutes spent waiting at drive-thrus, the wasted gas adds up to hundreds of millions of dollars. 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

0: Hold on to your leg warmers and don't lose your cool. 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

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Cotton Eye Joe, that's Rednecks with an X at the end. Kind of like Retro Mix has an X at the end. They are a group of Swedish producers, and they put that dance version of the song together. It's actually one of the most famous country songs of all time. All right, Fleetwood Mac, Go Your Own Way.

0: from Purple Rain. That's Baby I'm a Star. Prince in the mix on Retro Mix, where phone lines are open. You want to get a song on the radio? Call us. 855-40-RETRO. The Cars now. Shake it up.
1: Yeah.

0: Just Like Heaven, that's The Cure in the mix on Retro Mix. The Cure is staying really busy these days. They have a tour of festivals in Europe this summer. All summer long, they're doing just a bunch of festivals, like over 20 of them. Also, Robert Smith just did a song with Olivia Rodrigo, so that's climbing the charts too. All right, 855-40-RETRO is our number if we can do anything for you. Music from the Vapors up next.
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11: This was a pretty big song here in the U.S. in the year 1980, even though it barely cracked the top 40. But in Australia, it made it all the way to number one for 2 weeks, and it was actually also a hit in Japan. The Vapors, Turning Japanese.

the best. That's Tina Turner on Retro Mix, and it was last month in 1984 when she released Private Dancer, the comeback album that gave her What's Love Got to Do with It, Better Be Good to Me, and a whole new era of superstardom. Now that album's getting a special Blu-ray audio release with Dolby Atmos, 5.1 surround, stereo, and instrumental mixes. People who actually worked with Tina in the studio back then helped put it together. All right, Blondie now. This is Rapture on Retro Mix.

My Prerogative. That's Bobby Brown on Retro Mix. And in an interview, Bobby Brown talks about why he left New Edition originally to embark on a solo career. He said, I

restricted. I felt they, meaning the other members of the group, didn't want me to do anything. I felt that anything I did on stage was going to make everybody mad. They would cut my parts every other night, and I was getting so frustrated with that. Obviously, the other members of the group kind of disagree with that, as you might imagine, but the truth usually lies somewhere in between. But the good news is that they worked it all out. They are back together as a group. They have been touring and doing shows, and things seem to be going good. All right, Madonna, Holiday, in the mix on Retro Mix.

0: What a Fool Believes. That's the Doobie Brothers in the mix on Retro Mix. The Doobie Brothers are on tour right now with Santana. They just kicked off their summer tour. Got a bunch of tour dates. Should be a lot of fun to see them all perform live together. All right, that about does it for us here at Retro Mix. We are out of time and out the door, but we'll be back again next week with more of your favorites from back in the day. Mixed beat to beat and back to back. On behalf of DJ Joe Vinyl, my name's Christian Wheel. Have yourself a wonderful week. Stay safe, and we'll see you next time.
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0: his bare hands, able to tell tall tales in a single breath. It's Super D's. 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Strange visitor from another neighborhood with powers and abilities far below those of mortal male and female people, and who, disguised as Rick Dees, mild-mannered disc jockey, fights a never-ending battle for truth, justice, and the pursuit of
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2: 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Plus, we'll throw in some cash, two crisp new $100 bills. Bruce Hornsby is going to drop by and show us that he is indeed 6 feet 5 inches tall. And let's have a sure shot right now. Re-recorded and re-released from 26 years ago from Dirty Dancing soundtrack, The Contours. Do you love me now that I can dance?
4: I ain't got no time for you.
5: You broke my heart because I couldn't dance. 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And now I'm back to let you know I can really shake 'em down.

0: Contours, a smash, another smash, as a matter of fact, from Dirty Dancing, number three in 1962, and could be number one 26 years later. Are we ready to start this thing now?
1: Yeah!
0: This week, we got it number 40. Elton John debuts right here with I Don't Want to Go On With You Like That.

Elton with his windshield wiper glasses at $5,000 a pair. And Elton John debuts at number 40 on the weekly top 40. Non-stop music is Rick Dees. Number 39, Simon Climie, Rob Fisher, via Britain. They call themselves Climie Fisher. And love changes everything.

0: It's Climbing Fisher and Love Changes Everything. That's the same duo who wrote I Knew You Were Waiting for Me by George Michael and Aretha Franklin last year. And then they went out on their own. Highest debut on the countdown this weekend at number 39. All right, the favorite playthings of two continents is coming up next. But first,
1: outrageous
0: facts. These facts are
1: outrageous.
0: Once, before showing proper identification, Jiminy Cricket was arrested for rubbing his legs together in public.
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0: Samantha Fox. Down 12 to number 38 right here on the weekly top 40. It is non-stop music. Rick Dees at number 37. And a smash that was built around the sound of synthesized bagpipes. Now see if you can hear those bagpipes right here with The Church and Under the Milky Way. Sometimes

0: The Church and Under the Milky Way, down 12, number 37 this week on the weekly Top 40 from the happiest place on earth. Are we happy?
1: Yay!
0: Yes, this is Walt Disney World celebrating Mickey Mouse's 60th birthday. We thought we'd do this on location, and the quality is great this weekend. Can you believe this? We're in the Living Seas exhibit, which is in the Epcot Center. And Epcot stands for
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0: Let's give her a hand. All right. That's Patsy K. Krebs, our tour guide, who is helping us out this weekend. And I don't think we do justice to this prize unless we bring in Don Hardo and the prize.
3: 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Armor Hot Dogs 32801. Back to you, Rick!
0: All right, Don. Okay, we got it for you. Name this song and its artist. You gotta listen quickly. That's it. That is it. 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And what is that zip code, Don?
3: 90078.
0: All right, one more time. 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The contest is sponsored by D's Creations. 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So the longer you listen, the better your chances of winning, all right? Coming up next, we've got some great music by request, plus the married couple that has to stay together to have hits.
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8: Happy birthday to you if you're having your birthday this weekend. You share it with Kurt Smith of Tears for Fears, Kurt's 27, Jeff Beck. Remember Jeff Beck? 43. He and Carly Simon share the same birthday and the same age. And here's number 36, the voice of John Smith, along with his wife, Valerie Day. He writes the music, she sings, and they say they have to stay together, otherwise they wouldn't be New Shoes. Sure.

New shoes up one more to number 36 right here on the weekly Top 40 Countdown. Look out, we're coming to you live on the satellite from Walt Disney World right now to celebrate Mickey Mouse's 60th birthday this summer. And here's number 35 with the green eyes, the blonde hair, tiny little waist, the sensuous Kylie Minogue. I should be so lucky.

There she is, the number one star of the number one soap opera in Australia, Neighbours. That's Kylie Minogue, who plays Charlene in Neighbours in Australia. I should be so lucky. Climbing up three, number 35 on the weekly top 40 countdown. It's Rick Dees, and happy last weekend of June to you. Now, this name is a registered trademark. Just like Billy Joel is a registered trademark, the Rolling Stones is a registered trademark, Chicago, a registered trademark. At number 34.

0: Hey, you. I don't want to live without your love. Chicago, 4 years ago this weekend, had the number one song, Hard to Say I'm Sorry. And this weekend, they jump up five more to number 34 with Chicago. Well, this is your friend Rick Dees with the hits. And coming up, we've got the only artist on the weekly top 40 this weekend who actually went back to wearing braces. And the request line is still ringing. Should I get that now?
1: Yes.
0: Okay, let me get it. Yeah.
2: Rick.
0: Yes.
2: This is Sean. Sean Penn.
0: Well, Mr. Penn, what's the latest with you, man?
3: Just a minute, hang on.
2: What? Look, you know, you ought to be glad that we bought the salad dressing that comes in a bottle, okay, instead of the one from the packet. You know, just a minute, what? Well, who cares if the one in the packet tastes better? The packet's not going to help you out in a fight, is it? Just shut up, or I don't want to talk about it anymore. You want to talk about salad dressing? Call Paul Newman.
0: You talking to...
2: I don't nag, nag, nag.
0: Are you talking to Madonna?
2: Yes.
0: Well,
2: of course, I don't understand. You know, this house, twice in 2 weeks, there's this influx of people all over this place. This is twice already. I've had to play security guard as well as homeowner. It's ridiculous. I don't understand why. You know, it's like living in an amusement park. Pretty soon, we're not going to need keys to get in our front door. We're going to have to get our hand stamped. Just shut up!
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2: 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We have our own tour guide. 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
3: You know, I have a few fun facts for you today. For example, did you know that every year we serve over 3.5 million pounds of French fries here at Walt Disney World? And if you light those French fries end to end, they would encircle the world 1.5 times. And did you know that the Walt Disney World Vacation Kingdom is the home of the world's 5th largest private navy, each of whom is dated Cher?
2: Yes. Here's number 33 from Cher.

0: We All Sleep Alone. Cher goes down 15, number 33 on the weekly Top 40 Countdown. Our countdown spies found Cher in Hollywood last week with her second set of braces on her teeth, straightening things out a bit. Here's number 32 of Nonstop Music, and he calls himself DJ Jazzy Jeff, the Fresh Prince, and parents just don't understand.
1: You know, parents are the same, no matter time, no place. They don't understand that us kids are going to make some mistakes. So to you other kids all across the land, there's no need to argue. Parents just don't understand.

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I'll just cruise it around the neighborhood. Well, maybe I should. 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Hey,

0: was driving. I can't believe it, I just made a mistake. Well, parents are the same no matter time or place. So to you other kids all across the land, take it from me, parents just don't understand.
1: DJ Jazzy Jeff and the Fresh Prince. They're performing live this weekend in Oakland, California, also home to the Pointer Sisters, among others. And up four, it's number 32 on the weekly Top 40 Countdown. We've got some D's Sleaze coming up. And also, we're working the phones this weekend. We got some guys on the phone. And okay, the question for the boys this weekend, what is the most bizarre thing you have ever done to impress a girl? On the phone, yeah.
2: A girl I had never met. I'd only talked to her on the telephone. She was a Domino's pizza operator. Mm-hmm. I drive a limousine part-time, and I came by and told the manager that night that this girl had won a night out on the town in a limo, and it had to be done at that instant. Mm. The boss had her to punch out, and once she got in the back of the limo and I sat down and I pulled over to the curb, I says, oh, by the way, I'm Tim, the one that's always ordered pizzas from you.
3: There was a girl I knew that we dated for a while, and she was kind of hard to get. So I just went over to her house really late at night. I think it was like 2, 3 in the morning. I put a tape on a tape deck and just cranked it up really loud and just started singing away. She got a kick out of it. Everybody else started yelling and screaming at me to shut up.
1: Can you beat any of those? Give me a call right now.
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Here's number 31, Gloria Estefan has got another one.

Come on, baby. 1, 2, 3. Gloria Estefan with the Miami Sound Machine. Leaps 9. That's number 31 as they go up fast on the weekly top 40. This is the home of nonstop music. At number 30, Boz Scaggs has gone from restaurant owning in Northern California back to music. And here's Heart of Mine.

Oh, heart of mine, how will you keep from breaking? Boz Skaggs, steady at number 30 for the second week in a row on the weekly top 40. Here's number 29 from the kids' music program of the Stepney Green School in the East End of London. It's Billy Ocean, The Color of Love.

0: and up 5 more to number 29 with The Color of Love. Coming up, we have the group who hates George Michael because he kept them out of number 1. Also, we have, wait a minute, they're here.
1: These sleaze.
0: All right. It's sleazy this weekend, and I gotta tell you, Michael Jackson is back into it again. Captain EO himself, according to the Weekly Globe, has got his neighbors in Encino, California, up in arms. They say that the neighborhood smells like a zoo. Word is that all of Michael's animals have gotten the neighborhood smelling so bad that there are now plans to change Encino's crosswalk signals to walk, don't walk, and watch where you walk.
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1: Number 28, that's where we are right now, and it is in the blood. Mickey Most was the record producer of the 60s and 70s, producing big hits for people like Hot Chocolate and Donovan, and now his son Calvin Hayes has a hit of his own with a group called Johnny Hates Jazz. Here's the group who hates George Michael because he kept them out of being number one. Shattered Dreams.

Johnny Hates Jazz. They're down 9, number 28 on the weekly top 40. Rick Dees coming at you live from Walt Disney World Resort right now for Mickey Mouse's 60th birthday party. And nothing but the hits, too. At number 27, here's one of the most recognizable voices in all of rock and roll, Robert Plant and Tall Cool.

0: Bolton from the Disney Studios Legal Department. Will you please hold?
1: Oh boy, I want. Oh, what a story. What is this? Oh boy.
2: Hello, Donald. Yes, how are you?
1: Okay, I guess. How about you?
2: Donald, I'm head of the Disney Legal Department. Donald, we've been reviewing all of our character contracts, and we've discovered that yours expires next month. So, Donald, we've decided not to renew your contract.
1: You're not! But why not?
2: Well, quite simply, it's because you're not a big enough star anymore, Donald. We, in short, don't feel that webbed feet fit into the new Disney image.
1: I don't believe this!
2: Have you got that memo, Bob?
3: Yeah, here it is.
2: It is true. I'm holding a memo here, Donald. It says, quote, dump the duck.
1: Wait a minute. Who's behind this? Mickey Mouse?
2: You're out, Donald. I'm sorry.
1: Please, I'll do anything. Anything. I'll even be nice to Mickey Mouse.
2: I'm sorry, Donald. Look, maybe you'll get other jobs.
1: This is very humiliating. I don't want to go.
2: Are you sure you really don't want to? Well, in that case, you don't have to, because this is Rick Dees and you're Uncanny Bond.
1: Boy, oh boy.
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4: This is the place for the hits, and we're saluting Joe Pitzenberger of Sheffield, Iowa this weekend, 120 miles north of Dayton. Joe is growing 240 acres of corn, edged in oats, and from the air, you can see it is shaped like Mickey Mouse. Let's give him a hand. It really is. All right, Joe, this is Rick Dees coming at you from the Magic Kingdom in Florida, Walt Disney World, and we thought we'd do it live from here this weekend. Number 26, right here from Sade, who has now reappeared after self-exile. She walked off the stage in the middle of a concert in 1986 and said, "See you in about 2 years." It's true. Paradise.

I want you to be my baby. Sign your name across my heart. That's Terrence Trent D'Arby, who is up seven more, number 25 this weekend on the countdown. He says that is his favorite song. Hopefully yours, too. Here's number 24. Let's keep up the music from Australia. Midnight Oil and Beds.

0: Oh, that gets you right between the ears. Beds are burning. Midnight Oil goes down 3 to number 24 on the weekly top 40 countdown. We've got the top 20 coming right up. The phones have been ringing all weekend long, so let me have that thing right now. Yeah.
1: Hi, honey.
2: Carl, this is Rick Dees. What can we do for you?
1: I have a little story for you. Now, look.
2: Yeah.
1: This is a true story, buddy. Okay. I'm riding on the train, all right, up to San Francisco.
2: You're riding on the train to San Francisco?
1: I have my own compartment, okay?
2: Mm-hmm.
1: And before I know it, a lady comes in, opens up my door, and says, "Pardon me, may I have a blanket?"
2: Yeah.
1: I said, "Look, baby, what's the deal there?" And she looked at me, and she said, "I'm cold." I said, "Are you married?" She said, "Yes." I said, "Are you traveling alone?" She said, "Yes." Then she asked me, she said, "Are you married, buddy?" And I said, "Yes." But I said, "Maybe tonight we could pretend that we're married." She says, "Okay." I said, "Go get your own blanket." I don't need it.
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6: 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We're coming to you live this weekend on the Weekly Top 40 from Walt Disney World. And the assistant here is Mr. Dennis Reese, who is an expert in fish and life under the sea. 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

0: Lost in You. That's Rod Stewart, and this is Rick Dees, and they're pulling me out of the chamber now. This is wild to do the show inside a huge sea exhibit here. By the way, Rod Stewart is kicking off his tour in San Juan, Puerto Rico next week, and he says he's going to marry Kelly Emberg before the end of the month, so hey, you better hurry up, Rod. Okay, hold on. This is wild. If you get a chance, come to Florida to see this. It's at the Epcot Center. It's called Living Seas, and it is right behind me are fish with the biggest lips I have ever seen in my life. This is wild. We got more music, and of course, number one, we're on the way.
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0: Ba-dum. Ba-dum. According to Radio on Records, nothing but the hits this weekend, and we are hitting Earth from 44 miles straight up via satellite right now, live on KVNA in Flagstaff, the voice of Northern Arizona, 97.7 KWIN, Stockton's Hot FM, and 94Z WZZU Raleigh. More winners, more music, and obviously more fun. Here's number 21, the new album from Steve Winwood hit the stores this weekend. Here's the title song, Roll With It.

You gotta roll with it, baby. Steve Winwood and the highest jumping song on the countdown this week. It goes up 10 spots to number 21 on the countdown. All right, Steve. Nonstop music, number 20.

just in one. Everything your heart desires. Hall and Oates fall down 11. That's number 20 on the weekly top 40 this weekend. We got a thing called nonstop music. This is Rick Dees and Jane Wheedland's caught in that rush hour. Number 19.

0: It's such a rush. Driving in that rush hour, that's Jane Wiedlin and her backup band called Wire Train. Up four more to number 19 on the countdown. Well, she's got black fingernails, black toenails, and guess what her favorite color is? She's got a hit. Next.
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the lovely and talented Alice Cooper. School's out. Does he still have the pet snake? Yeah, he still does. All right. Well, speaking of school, two guys who met in school during a school play and got together and started making music. It's Breathe, David Glasper, Marcus Lillington, and number 18, Hands to Heaven.

So lift your hands to heaven and pray. That's Bree from the suburbs of London. They go up four more to number 18 on the weekly top 40. Number 17 right here, nonstop music from Lita Ford.

0: pretty baby, come on now, kiss me deadly. Lita Ford, who now wants to be an actress, and she's got the look of a horror movie with a... Well, come on, she's got black fingernails, black toenails, black eye mascara, black eyebrows, black knee pads, and yes, black roots.
1: Yes.
0: But she, her hair, I don't know, what color is her hair this week? It's blonde? Okay, down four, number 17 for Lita. Rick Dees and the Hits, here's number 16 from Brenda K. Starr. K for Kinky. And I still...

0: I still believe someday you and me. That's Brenda K. Starr from a very musical family. Her dad is Harvey Kaplan, who was a member of the hot 60s group Spiral Staircase. They had that big hit, I Love You More Today Than Yesterday. Up one more to number 16 for Brenda K. Starr. And ladies, let me ask you this question. Who turns you on? Well, I've got the list of the five men in the U.S. who do that to you the most. Coming up next.
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4: Okay, now, ladies, who turns you on the most? What man in America turns you on the most other than your husband or your boyfriend? Well, Us Magazine has polled 9,420 women, and here we go. The top five bachelors. Number five, John Bon Jovi, in his mid-20s, in New Jersey, and doing rock and roll like nobody's business. Number four on the list, Rob Lowe. Number three, Michael J. Fox. Number two, and I understand that this man is now available. He and Barbara Streisand are having some problems.
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4: 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Let's have a hand for Charlie Sheen.
6: 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Yay!
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Richard Marks. And hold on to the Knights. Mr. Marks goes up five more to number 15 right here on the weekly Top 40 Countdown. Non-stop summer hits is what it's all about. Number 14, Belinda Carlisle and Circle in the Sand.

Oh, that circle in the sand goes round and round. Belinda Carlisle, who has America's most eligible bachelor as a fan, Charlie Sheen. Belinda's down six, number 14, after a nine-week run right here on the weekly Top 40 Countdown. Number 13, here's Poison.

0: Ooh, yeah, nothing but a good time. That's up 2 to number 13 for Poison on the weekly Top 40 Countdown. We are very close to the top 10. Also, have you been calling us? I'd love you to call if you would. Just pick up the phone, call the radio station. This week, we're coming to you live on the satellite from Walt Disney World in Orlando, a great place to come and celebrate Mickey Mouse's 60th birthday. Oh, somebody is on the phone. Uh-huh. All right. What is your philosophy of life? That's what I've been asking for the past half hour. And yeah.
1: Rick, my wife and I are vacationing down here at Disney World, listening to your show, so I thought I'd give you a call, tell you about a philosophy of life that I had.
0: Well, please.
1: You know, Rick, there comes a time in every man's life where you just got to grow up, you know, stop acting like a child. It's like here at Disney World, there are old people running around with Mickey Mouse hats and goofy noses. Hey, it's sick, you know? Mickey Mouse ears are good for some guys, but hey, not for this guy. Well, so, you know, there comes a time when you got to just grow up.
0: I understand.
1: Do you agree with that, Rick?
0: I would absolutely agree with that. I think that you've got a good point.
2: Hey, look over here by the pool. There's Mickey and Minnie and Goofy and Donald.
1: Oh, hey, Mickey, yo!
0: What are you doing?
1: Yo, Mickey, Donald, son of my ears, will ya? Hey, Rick, I gotta go, man. Take care. Bye-bye.
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3: the Weekly Top 40. Officially in the summer, and happy birthday, Mick Fleetwood of Fleetwood Mac is turning 46 this weekend. Remember Patti Smyth of Scandal? She's celebrating birthday number 31. And happy birthday, George Michael. Yes. He is now 25, and he's got a smash. One more try.

0: George Michael begs and pleads one more try. Down 10 to number 12 on the countdown after being at number 1 for a month. Here's number 11, I'll Be Sure, Night and Day.
1: Can you feel

0: Hey, I want to tell you how I feel, night and day. That's Al B. Sure, the winner out of 51 finalists in a talent search sponsored by Sony. Quincy Jones picked his tape out of all of the entries, and Quincy's got great taste, and you do too. You made it number 11 this week on the countdown. The top 10 is coming up next, and the five films you've loved the most this past week. Number 5 on the film list, Poltergeist 3, starring Zelda Rubinstein and Nancy Allen. Number 4 at the box office is The Presidio, starring Oscar winner Sean Connery and Mark Harmon. Number 3 from Touchstone Pictures, Big Business. You might want to see Lily Tomlin and Bette Midler go at each other's throats. Number 2, Big, Tom Hanks, directed by Penny Laverne and Shirley Marshall. And the reviews are just super for Big. Number 1 this weekend, Crocodile Dundee 2 has scored big again, and Paul Hogan loves it. You might want to check out one of the top 5 this weekend. And don't forget, the top 10 here, coming up next.
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0: Look out, we're in the top 10 right now. Yeah! On super radio stations. 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
1: I can't believe that.
0: You got it. Oh, I tell you, we promised you nonstop music, and you got it. Okay. At number 9, Def Leppard.

0: 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Yes.
1: 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And this is what it's all about. 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

A new and improved sensation. It's In Excess. And Michael Hutchence, you can say goodbye to him. He's moving back to Hong Kong. He's going to stay

0: with NXS, but he's back to Hong Kong. He loves to call Hong Kong home, and NXS is up 4 more to number 8 on the weekly top 40. Well, what did Pebbles do when her producer walked out on her recording session? That's coming up next. And now,
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0: According to the Weekly World News, Lois Jackson of New York claims you can cure headaches by taping potato slices to your head. It's Lois says that she's been doing this for years. She tapes potato slices to her head, and she is also the first woman to tell her husband, "Not tonight, honey. I have a russet."
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0: Come on and ride, Mercedes boy. Pebbles goes up three more to number 7 on the weekly top 40 countdown. The hot lady out of Oakland, California. Well, we promised you somebody hot here from Disney World this weekend. He just walked in. This is Bruce Hornsby's time on the show now.
1: Yeah! Yes, he is here.
0: Hello, Mr. Hornsby. How are you?
1: Rick. Real good.
0: Where did you start in Virginia? Some coffee house?
1: Williamsburg, Virginia, which is better known as the home of Lawrence Taylor, New York Giants star.
0: Do you live here or Virginia now?
1: What's that? I live in L.A. now. I live in Van Nuys for the last 6 years.
0: Ah.
1: Valley boy, yeah.
0: How about it? Somebody told me you had an auto detailing place out there before you decided to go ahead and make a number one hit, but that can't be true.
1: Actually, me and the rest of the guys were accountants before we got into music, but... you know, RCA, some of these promo guys let us in the door, and we were able to quit our jobs.
0: That's super. That's super. Do you have a studio in your home?
1: Not really. Just a bunch of instruments set up in an old garage is all. We don't really. We just rehearse in our garage, so we are still a true garage band.
0: Is that you on piano?
1: That's me playing piano.
0: I'm telling you, it sounds so nice. Number 6, Bruce Hornsby in the range, The Valley Road.

hot music on the top 10. It's Bruce Hornsby for the second week at number 6 and the Valley Road on the weekly top 40 countdown. This is Rick Dees, and would you like a compact disc system for yourself? All right. Let's throw in a library of your favorite top 10 CDs. Plus, I know you can use 2 crisp new $100 bills. Now, we have a mystery song for you. All you do is identify the artist and the title. All right, that's it. Let me give it to you one more time. And your hint is the song starts like this. Okay, that's it. Artist and title. If you would, write your answer down on a postcard along with your name and your daytime phone number. 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Very simple. We pick a winner at random from all of the correct entries received by this coming Friday. Enter as many

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4: Right into the top five. Let's get into it with the number one requested song this weekend. This is not number one, but it's number one in requests. So that means something good is happening for the Jets.

Oh, Elizabeth. 14-year-old Elizabeth Wolfgram, lead vocalist, The Jets, and Make It Real. Second week at number 5 on the weekly Top 40 Countdown. Rick Dees coming to you live from Disney World and celebrating Mickey Mouse's 60th birthday right here and right now, and feeling pretty good about it. Here's Cheap Trick and The Flame.

0: When all is said and done, I will be the flame and burn your little buns. That's Cheap Trick. And this is Rick D's Up 3, number 4 on the weekly Top 40 Countdown. We've been asking people on the phone this weekend. We asked the guys first, what is the most bizarre thing you have ever done to attract a female? So let's turn it around now. Is it okay if we turn this thing around?
1: Yeah.
0: Okay. Let's ask the ladies on the phone, what is the most bizarre thing you have ever done to impress a man or your man? All right, on the phone.
2: I dressed up in a real sexy outfit with black garters and a black nylon. For his birthday.
3: Ooh.
4: This girl and I were in a bar with my husband, and she was flirting with him. And we just got in a big argument, and we went outside, and we had a fist fight.
2: Oh, we were in Mexico on a trip, and they were doing a Mexican fiesta type thing, and we were doing the shooters and drinking the tequila, and we had such a great time, and the next thing I knew, I was up on the table dancing around. I did it all to impress my husband. He never knew I was so crazy and outlandish.
3: Ooh.
5: One time my husband was taping one of our parties, and he had the camera on its stand, and while he and my friend's husband went to shoot a game of pool, we took the camera, we ran into the house, and we sort of pulled our skirts real tight and kind of, we're kind of heavy. We look like these two, you know, elephants from the rear. We pulled our skirts real tight and kind of shook our booties into the camera, went and stuck it back out on the stand. He didn't know until he went to edit the video.
0: Oh. Give me a call.
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3: 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Number three, Rick Astley has the number one song in 5 countries, number 3 in the U.S., and together forever.

0: My, how things can change in music. 18 months ago, he was a waiter. Now he's Rick Astley with two number one songs under his belt. This weekend, Rick drops down two to number three on the weekly Top 40 Countdown. This is the song that, if number one should fail to live up to its obligations, will automatically become number one. Now, this is the man who has a replica of the Pirates of the Caribbean from Walt Disney World and Disneyland built in his backyard in California. It's an e-ticket ride at Michael's house, or in his case,
1: eee.
0: Good.

0: Michael Jackson climbs up two to number two. Could be number one coming up for Michael. And thank you for the envelope. This looks pretty official. It says, "Dear Mr. D's, please cease and desist all rumors that Michael Jackson learned how to moonwalk by walking barefoot through his backyard zoo." Okay, I won't say that anymore. Number one, coming up next. As you know, we only promise you the hottest hits all over the U.S., and no better way to prove it than to get right into number one. Now, you may not know this, but the lady at number one is also number one in school this year as well. A grade point average of 3.8, which ain't half bad.
1: Yeah! Yes, sir.
0: She was a cheerleader shaking those pom-poms at all of the Calhoun Cougars games. And she also took time out, just on her part time, to have a number one smack. She is Debbie Gibson. And this is number one, Foolish Feet.

And how about this for a graduation present? The week that Debbie Gibson graduates from Calhoun High School in Long Island, she has the number one hit all over the U.S. Obviously something she'll have for the rest of her life. Up two more for Debbie to reach that number one spot this weekend on the weekly Top 40 Countdown. Is this Disney World place fun or what? Yeah! I'm telling you, I wouldn't lead you astray. This is a fun place to be. Rick Dees, and thank you, Michael Eisner, and everybody else for putting this thing together. Tom. Yeah! Hey, Tom. Tom and Tom and Mr. Elrod, everybody else. Let's give them a big hand. Yeah! The weekly Top 40 produced by Paul Joseph in Hollywood, Scott Swenson in Florida, Danny Lemos, Monty Adam, writing with research from Lon Whalen, engineers Paul Liebeskind, assisted by Reggie Collins. What a great pair of hands from Nick Vestudo this weekend, too. Tracy Hodes, Madeline Minch, Linda Sanchez, Dennis Clark, Wally Clark, Tom Kennington, Jamie Kartak, Louise Violano and these weird voices she does, Dennis Reese, Y106, Orlando, and of course, Willard Wiseman. God bless you. Have a fantastic weekend. If you love the

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0: And I knocked on the booth of the DJ. Put the record on and it came out.
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3: Wouldn't be like us if we didn't show up with a lot going on. How's it going? This is Joe Cortez. Happy Father's Day weekend. 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And Father's Day this year just happens to be with the perfect song to start. The first day of summer.

Here's to Dad on this Father's Day weekend on Retro Pop Reunion. This is Joe Cortez. Do you know who his dad is? 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

0: Dads that rock on this week's Retro Pop Reunion. Dads we miss, like Eddie Van Halen. And messages for Dad on this Father's Day weekend.
1: Big shout out to Dad for that college loan and my first car. 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

0: Hope you like our playlist this weekend. We do it every 80s and 90s retro pop reunion. This is Joe Cortez, where you get to sit back and somebody could say to you,
1: you can tell me I don't look a day over 25.
0: And I was just about to say that. You must have been reading my mind. 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And, you know, let me look at your husband on Father's Day weekend.
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0: A dad and a dad that rocks. John Bon Jovi, of course, on this Father's Day weekend on Retro Pop Reunion. Hope you're having a good one, getting some quality time with dad. This is Joe Cortez. 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
1: Here's a good read for the summer. Jonathan Cain's book came out a couple of years ago, Don't Stop Believin', His Life Through Journey. On this Father's Day weekend, the title of that song came from Dad. When a singer-songwriter is at a crossroads of life.
2: Am I doing the right thing, starving in Hollywood and, you know, just rejection and promise rejection. And then finally, you know, asking my dad, should I come home and give this dream up, you know? And he always prophesied over me that I was to be destined for greatness, you know, in music. He said, no, don't stop believing, John.

0: the video music era's biggest hits with Joe Cortez. This is the Retro Pop Reunion.
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rocks in on our playlist would actually be Harry Styles' father-in-law-to-be. 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
0: The Retro Pop Reunion. With Joe Cortez.

I know it's a sore subject, family and money and inheritance on this weekend's Retro Pop Reunion, Dads That Rock. We're not going to go down that road, but I will tell you that this rock star says he will not leave his estimated $550 million fortune to his six children. He does not believe in trust funds. Kids need the drive and privilege of making their own living. That's the plan from Dad Sting.

0: Hey, Dad, we love you. Thanks for everything you do on this Father's Day weekend. Hopefully you're getting some quality time with your dad. 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

0: Rock on the booth at the DJ. 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

0: Next Dad In on Retro Pop Reunion for the dads that rock on this Father's Day weekend. Rod Stewart, who's got 8 kids. And when we were young, we've got great memories of Dad on this Father's Day weekend.
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1: Being a dad, have you ever bought your kids something to help them get through a rough patch? 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His son would make friends. 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The son he bought the guitar for was Bryan Adams.

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There's all degrees of dads on Father's Day weekend on Retro Pop Reunion, like the dads that have a wide age range of their children. Billy Joel has three daughters between the ages of 8 and 40. That's going from Cabbage Patch Kids to laptops.

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0: 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Carlos Santana has three children. One of his sons is a music producer. And Rob Thomas has a son that occasionally tours with him.
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10: Are you with us? We are in for the time slot on this week's Retro Pop Reunion. Let's go to the hits. June of 85, and a song that translates today and into life at any time, anywhere. The lyric, "Do you feel scared? I do." Singer-songwriter Howard Jones says, no matter how bad you've screwed things up, or no matter how bad it can be in life, you got time to turn it around and you got time to fix it. Because things can only get better.

0: Call It Purple Raspberries on Retro Pop Reunion's Time Slide. This is Joe Cortez with the hits this week, June of 85, and two iconic movies from the decade were back-to-back. The Breakfast Club was in theaters. We were weeks away this week in 85 for the release of Back to the Future.
1: Doc. Questions?
2: Yeah.
1: I'm from the future.
2: Does Barry Manilow know that you raid his wardrobe?

An anthem for summer in the video music era on Retro Pop Reunion's Time Slide, Walking on Sunshine. For June of 85 with Joe Cortez and Phil Collins, says his health is getting better, but he probably will not perform at his induction into the Rock and Roll Hall of Fame coming up later on this year in Cleveland. With help of the blistering horns of Earth, Wind & Fire, Phil Collins had another number one song in the summer of 85 with Sussudio.

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0: question on this Father's Day weekend on Retro Pop Reunion. Have you always encouraged your kids to chase their dreams, do what they want to do, or maybe you wanted to hand off the business to them? Billy Idol on his dad.
1: Yeah, we wanted to dream, wanted to have fun, wanted something more glamorous than my dad's power tool business that he wanted me to join him in. And he was a great salesman, fantastic actually. But I always thought to myself, the only weakness he's got is he's selling a product that's not himself.

0: 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This is Joe Cortez. 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I got you for a pool party next weekend on Retro Pop Reunion. 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
1: 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No one's has. Your future is whatever you make it. So make it a good one.
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0: Pittsburgh's greatest hits, Sky 106.5. Hey, it's Alex. Welcome to Song Fact Sunday, where I give you little tidbits of the songs that you love. Say It Right from Nelly Furtado that we just heard from. Here's the thing. Nelly Furtado often writes her lyrics to evoke a feel, right? And to sing well over the beat, which is absolutely the case here. She has admitted she doesn't know what that song is about. She says, it captures the feeling I had when I wrote it, and it taps into this other sphere. But that is it. There's no substance to that song. It's a great song. It's got a good beat. But it means nothing. I'll tell you about other songs that actually mean stuff coming up on Sky.
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6: Here's your Metro News forecast. This afternoon, expect a mix of clouds and sunshine with a high temperature of 81. Tonight will be mostly cloudy with rain and a thunderstorm rolling in late and a low of 65. Tomorrow will bring cloudy and humid conditions with a few showers and the possibility of a heavy thunderstorm. Thunderstorms could lead to flash flooding and localized damaging wind gusts with a high of 76. As for Tuesday, it will be pleasant and less humid with a mix of clouds and some breaks of blue sky reaching a high of 77. That's your AccuWeather forecast.

0: Almost 7 Sky 106.5. Hey, it's Alex, and Come Go With Me from Exposé. It was their first hit, which was a very glamorous girl group that was among the first Cuban-influenced pop bands to come out of Miami in the late 80s. Now, the group members weren't Cuban, but their songwriter-producer, Luis Martinez, was. He was a longtime DJ who created the group to record his freestyle dance tunes. It was a very popular genre in the late 80s, as you probably already know. We'll talk about more of the great music we play coming up on Sky.
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0: Clarksburg's greatest hit, Sky 106.5. Hey, it's Alex. Talking about these tunes that we play on this Song Fact Sunday. You know, a lot of songs in the 80s, I feel like were written for movies. I don't feel like they do that anymore. It's like they write the movie and then they get the song. But back then, Dan Hartman wrote that song, I Can Dream About You, for the 1984 movie Streets of Fire, where it was performed by the fictional group The Sorwells, with the actor Stoney Jackson playing their lead singer, Bird. And the real voice behind the version used in the film was Winston Ford, but Hartman's version was the one used on the soundtrack and released as a single. It was very confusing times. But there you go, one of those movie soundtrack songs turned a hit. We got more great music coming up on Sky.
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5: Here's your Metro News forecast. This afternoon, expect a mix of clouds and sunshine with a high temperature of 81. Tonight will be mostly cloudy with rain and a thunderstorm rolling in late and a low of 65. Tomorrow will bring cloudy and humid conditions with a few showers and the possibility of a heavy thunderstorm. Thunderstorms could lead to flash flooding and localized damaging wind gusts with a high of 76. As for Tuesday, it will be pleasant and less humid with a mix of clouds and some breaks of blue sky reaching a high of 77. That's your AccuWeather forecast.

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1: Sky 106.5. Hey, it's Alex and a little Don Henley there with the Boys of Summer. And, you know, Don Henley said he really did see a Deadhead sticker on a Cadillac. He said he was driving down the San Diego freeway. He got passed by this $21,000 Cadillac Seville. The status symbol, the right wing, upper middle class, American bourgeois. All the guys with the blue blazers, with the crests and the gray pants. And there it was, the Grateful Dead Deadhead bumper sticker on it. Now, the title comes from a 1972 baseball book by Roger Kahn called Boys of Summer, which is about the Brooklyn Dodgers, who, of course, broke the hearts of their fans when they moved to L.A. Now, try being a Mountaineer fan, all right? You'll get your heart broken every season of every game of every sport. That's okay. Hey, you know what? The WVU baseball team, they did a great job. Fourth in the country, as I understand it. And they made it to the World Series, so not too shabby. We got more great music coming up on Sky.
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0: Hey, it's Alex. It's Song Facts Sunday, and we're talking about the Go-Go's here, right? With that song, Head Over Heels. It was written by Kathy Valentine and Charlotte Caffey of the Go-Go's. And it's about a girl who's gotten caught up with the day-to-day challenges in life. And she said basically she realized she hadn't really utilized the piano much in their writing. And so they thought, hey, let's sit down and do something with the piano. Meanwhile, they had to cancel their 2010 tour when Jane Weedland, she fell off a cliff while hiking and injured her knees. The event made number 9 on Entertainment Weekly's hit list in their June 25th issue because they wrote, probably wasn't the best idea to rehearse Head Over Heels on the trails. Yeah, it's probably too soon for that joke, right? We got more great music.

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1: Here's your Metro News forecast. Tonight, expect predominantly cloudy skies with a low temperature of 65. Tomorrow will bring cloudy and humid conditions with several showers and a strong thunderstorm. These thunderstorms may result in flash flooding and localized damaging wind gusts with a high reaching 78. Tomorrow night, the skies will remain mostly cloudy with a thunderstorm expected in the evening, followed by a few brief showers later on. The low temperature will drop to 62. That's your AccuWeather forecast.

0: Clarksburg's greatest hits, Sky 106.5. Hey, it's Alex, wrapping up Song Facts Sunday. That song, Bono wrote really in stages, and it was all about the third world debt. And there's a lot to be said about Beautiful Day, but this is the one thing I'll share. R.E.M.'s Michael Stipe said this about the song. I love that song. It makes me angry that I didn't write it. And I'm just going to leave it there. I'm just going to let that hang out there. So I will be back tomorrow, 7 o'clock for the night show. I hope you join me then. In the meantime, have a great night. Have a happy rest of your Father's Day. And I'll see you on the flip side here on Sky 106.5.
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11: Here's your Metro News forecast. Tonight, expect predominantly cloudy skies with a low temperature of 65. Tomorrow will bring cloudy and humid conditions with several showers and a strong thunderstorm. These thunderstorms may result in flash flooding and localized damaging wind gusts with a high reaching 78. Tomorrow night, the skies will remain mostly cloudy with a thunderstorm expected in the evening, followed by a few brief showers later on. The low temperature will drop to 62. That's your AccuWeather forecast.

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Clarksburg's greatest hits are on Almost Heaven Sky 106.5. I'm Logan Scott on a Sunday. Thanks for being here. Final hour with you. Rewind with Gary Bryant. Put up at 7 o'clock for the best from the 70s and 80s. That's next hour we kick off. 7 o'clock. 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

0: Georgia Satellites on Clarksburg's Greatest Hits. 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
9: Here's your Metro News forecast. Tonight, expect predominantly cloudy skies with a low temperature of 65. Tomorrow will bring cloudy and humid conditions with several showers and a strong thunderstorm. These thunderstorms may result in flash flooding and localized damaging wind gusts with a high reaching 78. Tomorrow night, the skies will remain mostly cloudy with a thunderstorm expected in the evening, followed by a few brief showers later on. The low temperature will drop to 62. That's your AccuWeather forecast.
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0: Almost Evan Sky 106.5, and I'm Logan Scott. I am out the door. Thanks so very much for hanging out with me on this Sunday. 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We'll do it tomorrow beginning at 3 o'clock. 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

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Coming up in just a few minutes, he knew what Princess Di was going through. Who are we talking about? You'll find out after we rewind with Santana.

0: All right, it's time for a Rewind Artist Spotlight, and this time it's a guy who was so famous and so under pressure that he knew what Princess Di was going through. It's the late Michael Jackson.
1: I've been living in that kind of life all my life. The tabloid press, that kind of press, not the press, the tabloid, the paparazzi, that type. I've been running for my life like that, hiding, getting away. You can't go that way because they're over there. And we, well, let's go this way. 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This person deserved their privacy. You are not allowed to go there. I go around the world dealing with running and hiding. I can't take a walk in the park. I can't go to the store. I have to hide in a room. 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

0: Michael Jackson Rewinds, and that is the Artist Spotlight. I'm Gary Bryan. Coming up next, the top five hits that took years to make.
1: Rewind with Gary Bryan.
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0: Rewind. All right, in just a few minutes, we're going to count down the top five hits that took years to hit. But first, let's rewind with no

All right, it's time for another Rewind Custom Top 5 Countdown. And these are songs that came out but didn't become hits until years later. In fifth place on this list, a song that was originally released in 1988 and became a hit 5 years later in 1993 after being included on a soundtrack. It's 500 Miles, I Wanna Be by The Proclaimers. When I wake up.

Up to number four on this list of songs that took years to hit. This one came out originally in 1973, and 3 years later, it went into the top 10. Dream On by Aerosmith.

Cut 'em Down, songs that took years to become hits. Originally, this song was released in 1983, but it didn't go to number one until 1988 for UB40.

Up to number two on this list of songs that took years to hit. This one was originally released in 1982 and really didn't get much airplay until 1985, when it was included on the soundtrack of Miami Vice. Then it became a classic and it endures today. In the air tonight, let's rewind with Phil Collins.

up to number one on this list of big hits that took years to hit. It came out in 1976, but really didn't get much airplay until it was included in Wayne's World. Let's rewind with Queen.

0: Queen Rewinds, and that song was a top 10 hit in 1992. That's our top five countdown. I'm Gary Bryan on Rewind with engineer Brennan Castillo.
1: What's going on?
0: The Rewind Pop Culture Quiz. It's coming up next. Let me give it to you, see what you think. George Lucas, the guy who directed Star Wars, loved one of the characters in The Empire Strikes Back so much that he personally paid for a big ad campaign to get the actor an Oscar nomination. But it didn't happen. Can you guess which character?
1: Oh, man, Jar Jar Binks.
0: That was... He was not in Empire Strikes Back. Take two demerits and come back later.
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3: All right, here's your Rewind pop culture quiz. 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We'll tell you after we rewind with Jimmy Eat World.

Jimmy Eat World rewinds, and that brings us back to the pop culture quiz. The one character in Empire Strikes Back that George Lucas tried to get an Oscar nod for was Frank Oz as Yoda. Didn't happen, and it should have happened. Let's rewind.

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